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2: He's a ranch hand in a pinch, man. Hotter than the red on the cattle brand. Cause she's a gold digger with a quick trigger. A cast iron skillet swinging lid flipper. Now he's a double wide on the county line. Sipping on a six-pack of Lone Star Light. She did him dirty, took him to the

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Now he's a buckskin, 15 hands, 5-time team road champion.

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4: 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I'm Steve Summer.
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8: 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It adds a 2% fee to hotel stays, with the money being used by hotel owners on initiatives designed to draw more visitors and events to the region. It's applied to all hotels with 45 or more rooms in the four communities. 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
2: It's going to be a good-looking day.
1: Yes, it's beautiful. I am heading into work, actually.
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1: I do.
2: You do? All right, confidence. I love it. Lay it on me, then. What do you think?
1: I think it's 300.
2: 300.
0: Oh, baby. Bullseye. Yeah, bullseye, baby.
2: Yes, you are right, Serena. You had the confidence and you knew it.
1: Thank you.
2: Congratulations. $300. You win Jackpot 256. Any ideas? I know you've been calculating. What are you going to spend it on?
1: 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I think I'm going to have a good time.
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3: Hey, Backstage Country. I'm John Chombi, subbing for new mama Elena. It's been a fun week so far on Backstage Country. Thanks to our host, Lee Bryce. Are you ready to get this rolling?
4: Daggum right, John. Today's going to be huge. I can feel it. We got plenty of country music lined up, including a cut from my new album, Sunriser. Lots of stories talking about my tour, family, home life, a whole lot more.
3: Awesome. I suggest you keep it right here because it's all coming up with Lee Bryce on Backstage Country.

0: John Ciambi in for Elena this week. Host this week is Lee Bryce on Backstage Country. And not only have you been recording and touring, but you are, like a lot of peers in your business, an entrepreneur. Give us the lowdown on this Dolce Vita tequila and Loud Lemon. And then let me know if there's anything else in the works.
1: Well, I have, you know, music is what I get to do for a living, you know, and we do work hard at it. You know, we call it a job, but I mean, if you get to have a job that you love this much, it's, you really don't work a day in your life. But I also, you know, still got to look out for my future and stuff. And I've always loved to do different things. You know, I mean, I've got a couple of companies and things that I've been involved in, Dolce Vita, American Born Whiskey, and some of that stuff. These partners came to us. They're like, man, this kind of fits your brand right now. And they were just cool dudes that wanted to start something fun. And that's always, any sponsorship or anything I've ever done has always had to be organic. It's always had to fit who I am. I can't just go do something that I don't believe in, you know? And so they just were good people trying to do some cool stuff with a good brand. And then I've got some other things that I'm a part of. I've got a camo company coming out called Hidden. And I'm so shocked
0: that you have a camo. Oh, yeah.
1: Well, I'm just so excited about it because I get to go make it exactly how I want to make it. Put the pockets where I want to make it. I can make it waterproof. I can put the hood a little different. You know, I can make the boots and I can design it. So we really have had a lot of fun with that. And as far as, you know, saying entrepreneur, I don't know. I've got a few of those things like that in there. But it really is just truthfully me wanting to do other parts of things that I love, you know, whether it be hunting or fishing or, you know, going and getting my hands in some business opportunities. I think it's fun to kind of have another part of my life other than just the music business.
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Hey, y'all, it's Lee Bryce. Stick around, because we are going to share some new music that you are going to love. The Backstage Breakout single is coming your way in just a few on Backstage Country.

0: John Ciambi sitting in for Elena, the new mama, here on Backstage Country. We're with our host this week, Lee Bryce. Well, let's go back to the beginning of your career real quick.
1: I don't know if I can remember all the way back there.
0: No, I can remember that. Just don't ask me what I had for breakfast.
1: Yeah.
0: I think the thing that a lot of people might not know about you, that before you were known, you wrote a number one song for Garth Brooks.
1: Oh.
0: I remember witnessing that. I remember seeing that happen. And more than a memory. Mm-hmm. And just the fact that this is when everybody got to know who Lee Bryce was. At that time, She Ain't Right was your first single. Mm-hmm. It was just out.
1: Yep.
0: And things were just starting to cook a little bit. Yep. But now all of a sudden, who's this Lee Bryce guy? Mm-hmm. Well, he wrote More Than a Memory.
1: So right there in that time zone you're talking about, you know, first single coming out. I'm on the road visiting every radio station in the whole country, you know, over a 11, 12-week period. And I also had written a bunch of other songs, and I had a couple of them that were really special to me that were going to be my maybe next single, my next single. But when you get a call from, like, one of your biggest musical heroes and the biggest artist in the world, and he wants to record a song that you wrote, and you're, you know, 23 years old, it's like, yeah, duh. And so all of a sudden, this happens. Garth calls me. He records the song. He puts it out. It debuts at number one. And then there you go. I'm on this. Now I'm on the same radio tour, meeting radio people for the first time, trying to get my name out there, trying to get to know them. And then now they're going, hey, so whoa, you wrote this? I'm like, so that's a pretty good foot in the door to be able to start out a career.
0: I would say so. Wow.
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5: I don't know if you were looking at me or not. You probably smile like that all the time. I don't mean to bother you, but

0: John Chombi sitting in for Elena this week. This is Backstage Country. Our host this week is Lee Bryce, and you remain one of the busiest touring artists out there. So what's ahead, plan-wise, as far as tours are concerned? What you got coming up?
1: I mean, same. We, you know, people go, sometimes they'll ask me, so when is your next tour? I'm like, well, I guess in my next life, because I really just tour constantly. I mean, other than, say, like December and January, try to take those months kind of off, other than a little rehearsing in January. I'm always touring. We always tour, and sometimes we'll name them, you know, Sunriser Tour or You, Me, and My Guitar Tour. But it's one big, long, this is what my life is. My life is touring and being home with my kids, being a daddy and a husband, and being, this is it. This is what I do.
0: But if you go 2 weeks without being on tour, it gets you, doesn't it?
1: Yeah, I get a little, as I'm saying, it gets a little, even in my wife, I'll be like, okay, so when are you going back out again?
0: Somebody once told me a story about that Mel Tillis told somebody that if he was off the road for more than 2 weeks, when he got to his refrigerator and opened the door and the light went on, he'd start singing.
1: The lights come on.
0: And there it is.
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Hey, y'all, it's Lee Bryce. 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

0: John Ciambi in for Elena this week. Host this week is Lee Bryce on Backstage Country. And I've always wanted to ask you this. You have a brother who's a singer-songwriter. You have a wife who's a singer-songwriter. How many kids do you have?
1: Three kids.
0: Anybody singing and songwriting at this point?
1: Yeah, actually, you know, my youngest, my little girl, we've written two or three songs together and recorded them. She is actually a phenomenon. She plays guitar, piano, drums, anything you put in her hands. She's definitely a very special, talented person. Now, my middle son, Riker, he works a little harder at it, but he don't really care if he's perfect or if he's playing that guitar or playing the drums. He just wants to get there and sing so hard. He's like Dave Grohl out there. Like, oh, just I'm ready to rock. And he just wants that crowd. He's ready for the... And he's, ever since he was too young to even know any better, but he has no fear. And music is something. He plays guitar. My oldest, you know, I taught him some chords when he was younger, right? And he's like, okay, yeah, you know, blah, blah, blah. Well, then now he's 18, he's like, hey, Daddy, how did you play that song again? Show me those chords again. Because, like, I think the girls are starting to...
0: Yes.
1: Now, you know what? I've learned. I saw my buddy playing guitar singing. I went, oh, I can do that. Hey, Daddy, by the way, remind me how you did that again. So he's coming back around a little bit, too.
0: Here's a question for you, then. Will there ever be a Bryce family tour?
1: I mean, I would love that. You know, Lewis and I, by the way, you know, like, yeah, you said, you know, he gets to come out and we get to do music together all the time. We make his records together, you know, in my studio. He's out on the road with me some, but, you know, the kids, you know, we'll see what their lives end up as. But, and you know, Sarah is, she doesn't consider herself like a singer, but I know she's got this little singing spirit in her, mm-hmm, that nobody else in the world knows, but her writing is really spectacular. I would love to do something. And one day, I know she will with me one day, if we get me and her write the right song for me and her to, like, say, duet on. But I guarantee you at some point I will have at least a couple of the things that I've written with my little girl out, because they are pretty special.
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3: 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It's John Shambi in for new mama Elena, and we are hanging with this week's host, Lee Bryce.
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1: When I heard George Strait, I thought he wrote the songs, played the songs, recorded all the songs, produced them, and sang them.

0: John Chambi sitting in for Elena, the new mama, here on Backstage Country. We're with our host this week, Lee Brice. I didn't even realize this till I looked it up. You're approaching your 20th year on the charts.
1: Oh,
0: 20th year,
1: wow.
0: Man. 9 number one hits, numerous awards. So in this kind of a situation, what gets you up every day to do what you keep doing?
1: Honestly, man, it's the same thing that it got me up in the first place. I just still have a drive to connect with people with my music. So to do that, I got to go. It was just like I thought when I was 10. I was like, well, I want to do that. I want to be a singer when I heard on the radio. I said, well, I guess to do that, I better learn. Because I thought, okay, when I heard George Strait, I thought he wrote the songs, played the songs, recorded all the songs, produced them, and sang them. Right? That's what I assumed as a 10-year-old kid. So that's why I kind of do it all myself, you know, with help, but with, you know, I do a little bit of all of it. And it's all my favorite things is making all of the music. And I still just want to do that. I want to sing and I want to connect with people. And to do that, I got to go write songs. And to do that, I got to go play some guitar on them. I got to make sure the records are right. I got to do all that stuff. And so to me, it's still the same goal I had when I was 10 years old. I just want to continue to do this, you know. And there's parts of it that I'm trying to wrangle a little bit just because of time and my family time and that kind of thing, and just prioritize how much work I'm putting into it. But we do that. We're doing our best at that, and we're doing pretty well at it. But I still love it. That's why.
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Hey, y'all, it's Lee Bryce. Stick around, because we are going to share some new music that you are going to love. The Backstage Breakout single is coming your way in just a few on Backstage Country.

This is Lee Bryce, your host this week on Backstage Country. We are featuring cuts from my new album, Sunriser, all week long. And coming up, the story behind the cut, Dogs Are Barking.

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2: I'm John Chambi. I'm filling in for the new mama, Elena, on Backstage Country with this week's host, Lee Bryce. And Lee, if there were ever a song that I think would fit Dateline,
3: yeah,
2: this is the one. Dogs are barking, and right now you probably don't know what I'm talking about, but Lee tells us to tell a story about this song. First of all, how did you come up with this?
3: Man, this thing, it's like this, okay? You say it's the only song that would be on Dateline, but if you go back and you go think about the nights the lights went out in Georgia.
2: Oh, yeah.
3: Or like many Garth songs, or like
2: Billy Joe.
3: These songs that basically, and in the writing room, some of them are like, all right, we got to kill somebody in this song. You know, you like to tell itself some crazy story.
2: Right.
3: Well, that's always been a part of like what I've loved and grown, like I kind of strive for, like when I'm writing songs, you know, it's hard to write these story songs that are like this, but it's fun because you're getting to make up some crazy, wild thing, right? And it's a fictional, but like deep and heavy. It's like a movie, a short little movie. And I just wanted a song like that. And this one was it. And it's like, I don't think a lot of these have been out, you know, lately. And I figured we'd try to bring one back, you know? So this is that kind of like crazy story song that I've always loved that I just wanted to bring back. So again, here it is, you know, Dogs Are Barking off of my new album, Sunriser, right here on Backstage Country.

0: Well, this is Lee Bryce. 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

0: This is John Chombi. Elena is out for another couple of weeks as the new mama. This is Backstage Country. We have this week's host, Lee Brice, with us. And Lee just released the album, Sunriser. Mm-hmm. Tell us how that all came together, because I know it started with an EP and then it's moved out.
1: Well, it started, a little clarity on that. It started as an album, okay? And the album is actually titled something else. It was actually titled You, Me, and My Guitar. But because of the fact that this album is like almost 4 years in the works, my records always are a reflection of where I'm at in my life, right? And wherever that is, with my family, with music, nostalgia, music, anything. So these couple of years went by and the album was kind of done. And then I randomly got on this writing tear and wrote like 8 songs in 3 days. And all of them reflected where I'm at, like where I was like recently, where I'm at in my life recently. And I thought, I've got to have these songs a part of this album because my albums always reflect where I'm at in my life. So it went from a 6-17 song record that was called You, Me, and My Guitar. And then writing those songs I told you about, all these new ones, it was because we stayed up all night long riding on the road and we saw the sun come up every morning writing these songs. And one morning I thought to myself, and I told my bus driver while we're watching the sun come up, I said, you know what? I said, I just had sort of a revelation. I was like, anybody can see a sunset. Pretty much anybody can get off work and go drive. Oh, there's a sunset, you know? But you got to earn a sunrise one way or the other, whether you are somebody who gets up early and goes to work early and sees that sun come up and they keep making this world go around for the rest of us. Mm-hmm. Or maybe you're going hunting, you're fishing, and you're enjoying God's country. Or the other side of it, where you stay up all night long, the all-nighters, which is the other part of this whole album. And either way, though, no matter how you cut the cake, you gotta earn a sunrise. And so that now became, to me, that just made it feel more like this is the new album title, Sunriser, All-Nighter. And so with all those new songs, it now turned into a 32-song record instead of a 16-17-song record.
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4: 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Everything has to be turned in by November 1st, so don't delay. 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Now you have to act on it or you will miss out. 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

Hey, y'all, it's Lee Bryce. Stick around, because we are going to share some new music that you are going to love. 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

0: John Chombi sitting in for Elena, the new mama, here on Backstage Country. We're with our host this week, Lee Brice. I noticed in your list of achievements a 2023 nomination for a Daytime Emmy. I mean, I don't know if there's any, has there any been, I don't think there's ever been a country artist that's been up for a Daytime Emmy. I got to know about that.
1: Well, I've written some songs, and this is kind of where this came from. It was for a TV show that was out, right? But it was just one episode kind of this show. And the show was all about inspirational people. And this one lady, she started this whole kind of charity thing to where she goes to like laundromats, literally, and gives away. She brings all these quarters and she gets the stories of all the people that are there. And like, she just makes people's day, right? And so I was going to be on this episode of this song, of this show, you know, for this reason, to go in there, hear the stories ourselves, me and a couple of co-writers of ours. And they said, we want y'all to write a song about what you experienced through that day. Now, you might be like, it's kind of odd. You're going to go to this charity thing and meet people with like, it's a laundromat. Well, we literally wrote a song about a laundromat in this day that we had, and it was just for that, and it was just kind of for that moment. We didn't ever think anything else of it. And then next thing I know, I'm getting calls and emails going, by the way, you're up for an Emmy. I was like, what's an Emmy? Now I know, but either way, it was really cool. You
2: know, yeah. Don't go anywhere. More Backstage Country is next with Lee Brice.
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0: John Ciampi here in for Elena, and that does it for day three. With this week's host, Lee Bryce, you are a natural at this. You know that?
1: Well, 3 days in a row, I'm trying to get the hang of it. I don't know about all that now, but I will tell you this. It has been fun for sure. And I plan to be back here for more stories and music tomorrow right here on Backstage Country. Ain't it

0: Hey there, John Chombi here, sitting in for the new mama, Elena, as we welcome a brand new host to a brand new week of Backstage Country. He's had 9 number one songs. He's won 4 ACM awards, 2 CMA awards, just released a new album. We are glad to have him back. A big welcome to Lee Bryce.
1: Man, you're not usually the interviewer. I really love this, John. All right, I'm so ready for this. I'm happy to be here with you, brother, and all these amazing listeners. My best wishes to Elena. Oh, my goodness, what a crazy, crazy thing. Congratulations, darling. I plan to tell lots of stories behind my just-released album, Sunriser, and my tour, and a whole lot more.
0: We know we can count on that, and you can also count on Lee Bryce hosting all week long here on Backstage Country. So let's get this show on the road.
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0: He's a ranch hand in a pinch, man. Hotter than the red on the cattle brand. Cause she's a gold digger with a quick trigger. 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

horseback. Now he's a buckskin, 15 hands, five-time team rope champion. She never liked him,

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3: 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Kevin Haas reporting.
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1: Hey there, John Chombi here sitting in for the new mama, Elena, as we welcome a brand new host to a brand new week of Backstage Country. He's had 9 number one songs. He's won 4 ACM awards, 2 CMA awards, just released a new album. We are glad to have him back. A big welcome to Lee Bryce.
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3: 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All right, I'm so ready for this. 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Oh, my goodness, what a crazy, crazy thing. Congratulations, darling. 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
0: We want to send you to every concert we get tickets to for all of next year. Country Thunder, you're going. OSD, yeah, buddy. Windy City Smokeout, oh yeah, you'll be there. Plus so many more that we don't even know about yet.
2: Yeah.
0: If we do a ticket giveaway, we'll automatically set aside a pair of tickets for you to win the Bulls 2027.

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0: 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OSD,
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0: Windy City Smokeout,
2: oh yeah,
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0: Morgan Wallen on 95.3 The Bull. It's Steve Summers. I was just mentioning a minute ago about my pumpkin spice cream cheese on the bagel I had this morning. Man, it was like a punch in the face to fall. It was like, whoa. Well, I haven't had much pumpkin spice yet because, well, frankly, we're going to be at 80 degrees again this weekend. Needs to be chilly. The leaves need to be turning and falling. I need to be raking leaves. Then I feel like it's pumpkin spice time in my life. But with that being said, according to a new survey, what do you think is the number one pumpkin spice flavored treat? Liquor at number 10. Had it. Not a fan. Tea. Eh. Coffee creamer. I get it. That's good. Cream cheese. I just had that. Number 7. Yogurt at number 6. Donuts. Have that at number 5. Marshmallows. So when you're having your s'mores by the bonfire, it could taste like pumpkin spice. Brilliant. At number 4. Cereal. Had that this year already because it was the only thing in the house. Gosh, I hope it wasn't from last year. But that's at number 3 at 45%. Cookies in second place. The number one pumpkin spice flavored treat so far in 2026. Coffee. Pumpkin spice coffee. So, sounds like a road trip to Dunkin' Donuts for this guy.
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But right now, I think Tim McGraw is somewhere in the gym, probably pumping iron and getting ripped again. But I do know that he just recently celebrated his wedding anniversary with Faith. Wonder where they went to eat. I mean, where do you go when you're Tim and Faith for, you know, your anniversary dinner where you're not recognized? Probably their own living

0: Good morning. It's Thursday. You have not missed the keyword for the big golden ticket giveaway. That'll be coming your way after 7 a.m. today. Then again in the 1 o'clock hour and also in the 5 o'clock hour. So stay close for the big keyword so you can get in on all those concert tickets for 2027.
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2: Rockford City officials are exploring ways to close an anticipated $5.87 million gap in the coming year's budget. Early projections show the city's general fund spending is estimated to grow more than 3.5%, due largely to personnel, pension, and health care costs. Now a budget advisory group is exploring cuts to allow for a balanced budget. State Representative John Cabello of McChesney Park has put forward a bill that would allow county boards to remove a trustee that they appointed to a fire protection district. The proposal was done in response to controversy at the North Park Fire Protection District over the firing of its chief this summer. Trustees with the district are appointed by the county board chairman with the consent of the county board, but there is no mechanism for removal. Cabello said he's awaiting his proposal to be assigned to a committee when lawmakers return to Springfield next month. An international mental health initiative that uses trained volunteers to provide talk therapy on benches around the community is coming to Rockford. The Winnebago County Health Department is preparing to launch a local version of the Friendship Bench, which started in a small town in Zimbabwe before being replicated in communities across the world. The department is looking for volunteers to sign up for Friendship Bench 815 and be trained on how to talk with people about common issues such as depression and anxiety. The goal is to have 50 volunteers in place by October 30th. Reporting for RockRiverCurrent.com, I'm Kevin Haas.
0: The Milwaukee Brewers are headed to the National League Championship Series after beating the San Diego Padres 3-1 yesterday and taking the series. They will play the LA Dodgers after they eliminated the Atlanta Braves yesterday with a 4-1 win. Game 1 of the National League Championship Series is Sunday in Milwaukee. The Guardians beat the White Sox on the South Side yesterday. Stay alive in the ALDS 9-3 year final. White Sox still lead the series 2-1. The Sox will look to advance tonight when they battle Cleveland again at Guaranteed Rate Field. First pitch, 7 p.m. on WTBS-TV. The Tampa Bay Rays knocked out the Yankees by completing the sweep of New York last night. Their final 4-3. NBA preseason, the Bulls win 124-117 over the Suns, and the Milwaukee Bucks squeak out a 128-126 win over the Thunder. In hockey, the Blackhawks will take on the Islanders, and the St. Louis Blues will host the Sharks tonight. NFL Week 5 kicks off this evening as well, with Tampa Bay and Dallas. They'll be battling the Cowboys on Prime Video tonight. That's a wrap of sports. I'll have your weather forecast next.
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3: 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He's had 9 number one songs. He's won 4 ACM awards, 2 CMA awards, just released a new album. We are glad to have him back. A big welcome to Lee Bryce.
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5: 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My best wishes to Elena. Oh, my goodness, what a crazy, crazy thing. Congratulations, darling. 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
0: Another sunny, beautiful day for the state line with diminishing winds and a high of 71. Partly sunny for tomorrow with a 50% chance of a stray shower late in the day, probably for Friday night football with a high of 74. Then rolling into the weekend with summer-like temps. Saturday and Sunday, perfect with sun and warmer temps. High of 81 on Saturday, 76 on Sunday. Partly sunny on Monday with a high of 78.

Good morning, it's Steve Summers. We'll get to drinking tonight. Bull Bar Bingo, baseball tap, downtown Cherry Valley. It's happening tonight with a special guest. Our new guy, Mike Keller, will be joining Chelsea Meyer tonight. It's 95.3 The Bull.

0: Last call. I know those words scare you, but it's true. For the 95.3 Bull Cruise, it's Steve Summers. Join me, my wife Yvonne, Tony from Lindstrom Travel, his wife Brenda, so many other returning listeners. They know it's a great value to go on a 95.3 Bull Cruise. This time around, you need to sign up by November 1st for our 8-day Southern Caribbean trip to all the cool destinations like Aruba. Yeah, we are going back to Aruba, Curacao, and also in the Bahamas, Celebration Key. It's February 13th through the 21st. So, yeah, love at sea. You'll be like on a love boat. It'll be Valentine's Day, and you'll be floating somewhere in the Caribbean. Oh, man, that sounds good right about now, doesn't it? And everything's included, your airfare, your deluxe balcony stateroom, your meals, onboard entertainment, prepaid gratuities as well for your cabin steward. And we will take you to and from the airport, and airfare is included. It's a great deal. So call Tony at Lindstrom Travel, 815-398-8888. That's 398-8888. But I will warn you, you have to do it now because everything needs to be turned in by November 1st. So you're not quite out of the woods yet, but you got to get signed up today. Tell me you want to go cruising with 95.3 The Bull. 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
0: Less than 1 month after the 9/11 attacks in 2001, Aaron Tippin released his last chart topper, Where the Stars and the Stripes and the Eagle Fly.

It was a proud day for Montgomery Gentry in 2005 when their hit Something to Be Proud Of topped the charts for the first of several weeks. And 10 years ago in 2016, 30 country artists performing together scored a number one hit with their song that weaves Take Me Home Country Roads. On the road again, and I will always love you into one. That is your flashback for Thursday, October 8th. I'm Steve Summers, 95.3 The Bull.

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They don't just tow it, they fix it too. 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

Good morning, it's Steve Summers. No, you have not missed the big golden ticket keyword. That'll be coming up. And guess who is going to be receiving the Willie Nelson Lifetime Achievement Award at the CMAs coming up in November? I'll fill you in with your country bulletin next.

0: You should stay, absolutely stay here with 95.3 The Bull this morning at 7:12. I'm Steve Summers. Stick around because in the 9 o'clock hour today, it's our Stampede Showcase. And today, coming up from Nashville, a 23-year-old Asian-American country music singer that they say, quote in her bio, a spunky singer who has gone through a lot of adversity and has changed and turned her life around. Being born premature, she had a speech impediment, you can't tell now, and she's full of energy, and music saved her life, and she is inspirational. She will be here after 9 a.m. today. Her name, Bella Lamb. So don't miss out on the fun. That's coming up in the 9 o'clock hour today.
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0: Well, we start off with, the Willie Nelson Lifetime Achievement Award. Have you heard who's going to be receiving the hardware on national global TV, really, on November 18th? Brooks and Dunn. How cool is that? They honestly deserve this Willie Nelson Lifetime Achievement Award. They are still packing them in and still touring after all this time. And love Brooks and Dunn, so couldn't be more happy for them. Jelly Roll and Bunny apparently still plan on having children together, even though they are divorced. That was finalized in July due to irreconcilable differences. Bunny confirmed that they will remain committed to their surrogacy plan and intend to co-parent. And she said there was no cheating behind the breakup. They're still great friends, and this is something they agreed upon. Bunny is now dating reality star Dylan Wolf, and rumors are that Jelly Roll has also started dating. There's no word on whom quite yet. If I find out, I will let you know. Morgan Wallen donated more than $30,000 worth of new instruments to a Michigan middle school. The donation came from the Morgan Wallen Foundation, which supports youth music and athletic programs. And during his 2026 Still the Problem tour, Morgan Wallen has donated money and instruments to schools in or nearly every city that the tour has stopped in. Way to go, Morgan. And finally, Lauren Elena reveals that, she is now hooked on a brand new show and she can't get it out of her head.
2: Molly has just gotten me on this new show that I didn't even know existed and I'm hooked. Bridgerton. Wasn't even sure I was going to like that show, but I am sucked right on in to the Bridgerton.
0: Yeah, she's not alone. A lot of people are loving Bridgerton. That is it, your bulletin for today.
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I can't do the math. There's so many concert tickets involved, and the price fluctuates. But stand by to hear that keyword after 7:30.

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1: Rockford City officials are exploring ways to close an anticipated $5.87 million gap in the coming year's budget. Early projections show the city's general fund spending is estimated to grow more than 3.5%, due largely to personnel, pension, and health care costs. Now, a budget advisory group is exploring cuts to allow for a balanced budget. State Representative John Cabello of McChesney Park has put forward a bill that would allow county boards to remove a trustee that they appointed to a fire protection district. The proposal was done in response to controversy at the North Park Fire Protection District over the firing of its chief this summer. Trustees with the district are appointed by the county board chairman with the consent of the county board, but there is no mechanism for removal. Cabello said he's awaiting his proposal to be assigned to a committee when lawmakers return to Springfield next month. An international mental health initiative that uses trained volunteers to provide talk therapy on benches around the community is coming to Rockford. The Winnebago County Health Department is preparing to launch a local version of the Friendship Bench, which started in a small town in Zimbabwe before being replicated in communities across the world. The department is looking for volunteers to sign up for Friendship Bench 815 and be trained on how to talk with people about common issues such as depression and anxiety. The goal is to have 50 volunteers in place by October 30th. Reporting for RockRiverCurrent.com, I'm Kevin Haas.
2: The Milwaukee Brewers are headed to the National League Championship Series after beating the San Diego Padres 3-1 yesterday and taking the series. They will play the L.A. Dodgers after they eliminated the Atlanta Braves yesterday with a 4-1 win. Game 1 of the National League Championship Series is Sunday in Milwaukee. The Guardians beat the White Sox on the South Side yesterday. Stay alive in the ALDS 9-3 year final. White Sox still lead the series 2-1. The Sox will look to advance tonight when they battle Cleveland again at Guaranteed Rate Field. First pitch, 7 p.m. on WTBS-TV. The Tampa Bay Rays knocked out the Yankees by completing the sweep of New York last night, their final 4-3. NBA preseason, the Bulls win 124-117 over the Suns, and the Milwaukee Bucks squeak out a 128-126 win over the Thunder. In hockey, the Blackhawks will take on the Islanders, and the St. Louis Blues will host the Sharks tonight. NFL Week 5 kicks off this evening as well, with Tampa Bay and Dallas. They'll be battling the Cowboys on Prime Video tonight. That's a wrap with sports. I'll have your weather forecast next.
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7: Dependable weather.
2: Another sunny, beautiful day for the state line with diminishing winds and a high of 71. Partly sunny for tomorrow with a 50% chance of a stray shower late in the day, probably for Friday night football with a high of 74. Then rolling into the weekend with summer-like temps. Saturday and Sunday, perfect with sun and warmer temps. High of 81 on Saturday, 76 on Sunday. Partly sunny on Monday with a high of 78.

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2: 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I'll tell you about it next. You can

0: have a plan.
1: Ah, yes. So somebody mentioned the word bar. Yeah. 95.3 The Bull. It is 747. Bull Bar Bingo in progress tonight at Baseball Tap, downtown Cherry Valley. Our Stampede sister, Chelsea Meyer, will be there doing all the bingo ball calling. But you'll be able to meet our new guy, Mike Keller, who will start on afternoons on Monday. He will be at Bull Bar Bingo tonight hanging out. And I already told him that Baseball Tap is some of the best food in the area. So make sure that you get some brisket or something. So he's like all salivating and all for tonight. Come meet him. Have some fun tonight. Bull Bar Bingo, 7 to 9 p.m. Also, here's the big keyword advantage for you because you're listening to me. Now I'm going to tell you about it. Farm and Fleet opens Toyland this Saturday. The holiday season officially gets started when Farm and Fleet opens up Toyland. Well, Mike Keller, the new guy, will be there from 10 until noon, and he will have an exclusive big golden ticket keyword for you. It won't be broadcast. It'll be for only people who come up and talk to him. He'll give you that golden key ticket keyword, which is a huge advantage for you because you will have more entries than anyone else. So go to Blaine's Farm and Fleet, East State Street, Saturday morning from 10 to noon. Meet the new guy, Mike Keller. Get that big golden ticket keyword, the exclusive one that could really pay dividends for you with the big golden ticket for 2027, which, by the way, if you haven't heard yet, it's concert tickets for you and a guest for the entire calendar year of 2027. So when we get tickets for, say, Country Thunder, you get a pair. When we get tickets to give away for Old Settlers Days, you get a pair. When we get tickets for a Windy City Smokeout, you get it. Yeah. And also, Red Clay Strays at the Allstate Arena, January 28th, you will get a pair of tickets for that. By the way, tickets for that show go on sale tomorrow morning at 10 a.m. So now you know we are your hookup for concerts here at 95.3 The Bull.
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1: 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Just tell them that Steve Summer sent you.
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0: you say you're looking for a reason to get outside and enjoy this beautiful weather, but you want to help out your local community. I can combine all that for you. I'll tell you how next.
1: I was all but 22, I think, at the time. 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

0: 11. That's the song where you were at, well, about a year ago going, Ella Long Luling? What's her last name? Who is that? And now she's the queen of country. Imagine with that one song. That's the power of country music. It's Steve Summers. How are you? 8:11. So you love the beautiful weather. You know it's not going to stick around long, right? You know next week changes. Highs in the 50s. It's going to be definitely a change next week. So get out and enjoy the beautiful weather today and help out a great cause. So Family Counseling Services putting on Dancing with the Rockford Stars. 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By the way, I am a judge for Dancing with the Rockford Stars. And tonight, from 5 until 8 p.m. at Alchemy, right there on the patio at Alchemy, right by the big old fire pits, you can come and join us. 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
1: Rockford City officials are exploring ways to close an anticipated $5.87 million gap in the coming year's budget. Early projections show the city's general fund spending is estimated to grow more than 3.5%, due largely to personnel, pension, and health care costs. Now, a budget advisory group is exploring cuts to allow for a balanced budget. State Representative John Cabello of McChesney Park has put forward a bill that would allow county boards to remove a trustee that they appointed to a fire protection district. The proposal was done in response to controversy at the North Park Fire Protection District over the firing of its chief this summer. Trustees with the district are appointed by the county board chairman with the consent of the county board, but there is no mechanism for removal. Cabello said he's awaiting his proposal to be assigned to a committee when lawmakers return to Springfield next month. An international mental health initiative that uses trained volunteers to provide talk therapy on benches around the community is coming to Rockford. The Winnebago County Health Department is preparing to launch a local version of the Friendship Bench, which started in a small town in Zimbabwe before being replicated in communities across the world. The department is looking for volunteers to sign up for Friendship Bench 815 and be trained on how to talk with people about common issues such as depression and anxiety. The goal is to have 50 volunteers in place by October 30th. Reporting for RockRiverCurrent.com, I'm Kevin Haas.
2: The Milwaukee Brewers are headed to the National League Championship Series after beating the San Diego Padres 3-1 yesterday and taking the series. They will play the L.A. Dodgers after they eliminated the Atlanta Braves yesterday with a 4-1 win. Game 1 of the National League Championship Series is Sunday in Milwaukee. The Guardians beat the White Sox on the South Side yesterday. Stay alive in the ALDS 9-3 year final. White Sox still lead the series 2-1. And the Sox will look to advance tonight when they battle Cleveland again at Guaranteed Rate Field. First pitch, 7 p.m. on WTBS-TV. The Tampa Bay Rays knocked out the Yankees by completing the sweep of New York last night, their final 4-3. NBA preseason, the Bulls win 124-117 over the Suns, and the Milwaukee Bucks squeak out a 128-126 win over the Thunder. In hockey, the Blackhawks will take on the Islanders, and the St. Louis Blues will host the Sharks tonight. NFL Week 5 kicks off this evening as well, with Tampa Bay and Dallas. They'll be battling the Cowboys on Prime Video tonight. That's a wrap of sports. I'll have your weather forecast next.
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0: 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OSD,
3: yeah, buddy.
0: Windy City Smokeout,
3: oh yeah,
0: you'll be there. Plus so many more that we don't even know.

0: it's Cora. 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
7: Another sunny, beautiful day for the state line with diminishing winds and a high of 71. Partly sunny for tomorrow with a 50% chance of a stray shower late in the day, probably for Friday night football with a high of 74. Then rolling into the weekend with summer-like temps. Saturday and Sunday perfect with sun and warmer temps. High of 81 on Saturday, 76 on Sunday. Partly sunny on Monday with a high of 78.

Well, there's no doubt that's going to be her next number one single, right? Come on, it's just too darn good. That's Ella Langley at 95.3 The Bull. Want to win cash? Duh! The Bullseye Free Money Game is up next after Jelly Roll at 95.3 The Bull.

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1: And it's all about the money with the Bullseye Free Money Game. Jackpot 257 right here in front of us. Who wants to play? Caller number 10, you get the honors at 815-873-2953. That's 873-2953. We'll play, you win cash. You can use it for Bear merchandise to get ready for the Bear-Packer game coming up this Sunday. Did I say that out loud? I'm so sorry. All right, well, good luck calling number 10. We're standing by to play.
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1: This could be your lucky day because you're calling number 10.
2: All right. Sounds great.
1: What's your name?
2: It's Kyle.
1: Hi, Kyle. Where are you from? What's your hometown?
2: We are from Roscoe, Illinois.
1: All right, Kyle. What are you doing right now on this beautiful looking day? Man, it's gorgeous outside.
2: Actually, I just pulled over and we're taking my daughter to daycare.
1: Enjoy your freedom for a while.
2: Exactly.
1: All right, Kyle. Well, let's get you some spending cash so you can enjoy that freedom even more. Jackpot 257 is here. A couple of shots at it. What's your take on it? What do you think's in it?
2: I'm going to go 313.
1: One more time?
2: 313.
0: Oh, uh-oh, uh-uh. That one there, that's too low.
1: Too low? Are you kidding me? That's crazy.
2: Wow. All right.
1: All right, Kyle, appreciate the guest. Have a great day.
2: You as well. We appreciate you. Thanks a lot.
1: Oh, I appreciate you. Thank you. We're back again Tuesday morning, and I say that because I'm off on Friday and I'm off on Monday to go see my granddaughter. So the Bullseye Free Money Game back Tuesday morning at 8:45 at 95.3 The Bull.
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1: Welcome to your Stampede Showcase Thursday morning. We've got Mike Keller, the new kid in town, with us today. Hey, Mike.
2: Kid. I turned 40 in April. I mean, I appreciate it, but like...
1: The new kid in town.
2: I'm
1: thinking of an Eagles song when I said that out loud. I'm sorry.
2: No, you're wrong. I'll take the compliment. I don't know, man. Kid? All right, cool. Let's go.
1: Well, we do have an artist with us as well. Say good morning to Bella Lamb, everyone.
3: Hey, good morning.
1: How are you doing?
3: I'm wonderful. Thank you for asking. Thank you for having me, too.
1: Well, welcome to Rockford. So what brings you up north from Nashville to the state line?
3: Oh, my gosh. Radio tour. Going station to station, talking to y'all, sharing my music, making new fans, making new friends. That's what I love to do.
1: Well, you met a new friend at the door.
3: Yeah.
1: Mike was at the door.
2: We pulled in the exact same time. I was like, who's this all dressed up and all the makeup on at 9? Oh, yeah, Bella's here today. Duh.
1: Well, welcome to town. And tell us about your journey so far. How did you get here? Not just Rockford, but how did you get to be in country music?
3: Well, I was raised in a real musical family. I may not look it, but my grandpa, he was Chinese. He immigrated from China after he graduated college. And when he immigrated, he wanted to make sure we all had a good life. But not just that, he didn't want us to take advantage of the life he worked hard and sacrificed to give us. So he was like, I want y'all all to be really well-rounded and knowledgeable. So we read a lot of books, but the main thing was he wanted us all to know how to play an instrument and be musically literate. So all my cousins play. We all started on piano, and then we kind of branched out to whatever we really loved and whatever we felt called to. And country music was that for me, because my dad, he may have raised my dad in New York, but my mama is country as cornbread. And so I was born, raised Tennessee, and I was always surrounded by country music, and it's always something I just kind of felt called to.
1: That's great. Do you play musical instrument, Mike?
2: I do know 6 chords on the acoustic guitar. I can play Adam Sandler's Hanukkah song very well. Yeah.
1: Good to know. That season's coming up. I'll be utilizing your skills.
2: Can confirm about your mother's traveling with you. She's here with us today, and just speaking with her, she's got that perfect Southern accent that I love. The first thing she says, it's cold up here.
3: And that's the reason she did not want us to move to New York after we were born. My dad tried to convince her. She was like, no.
1: That is crazy. So how did you sign on a label? How do you get to record an album? I mean, how does it all start? How did you get that break?
3: Oh, my goodness. Well, I'm still part-time in college, but my sophomore year, we just started booking more and more and more shows. And at some point, my social media has just started picking up more and more and more. I think I went from 6,000 followers to 50,000 followers in the span of a few months. And I think that you really just have to work hard and believe in yourself. I always hear established artists say that it happens for you right when you're about to give up. And every time I feel like I'm ready to throw in the towel and give up and I'm just done with it, something great happens immediately after. I'm like, okay, no, I'm going to push it a little more. So I think that you just got to give yourself a little grace to feel those feelings, but also to feel like I can do this. And God put this in my heart for a reason. So.
1: Well said, and great fuel for a lot of young stars out there trying to figure it all out as well. Mm-hmm. We're talking with Bella Lamb, and you've got a single out. It is called Boot First. Yeah. Why don't you tell us about what we're going to play for you?
3: Yeah, so this is actually my first ever song I co-wrote. I co-wrote it with Jessica Kane and Kaylee Ann Lowe, and it really is just about my upbringing. I was raised, like I said, Asian, strict, very... follow the road father. And my mother is, as y'all could probably tell, talking to her a little bit on the wild side. And she makes a decision as soon as it pops into her head. She doesn't think about it at all. And I think that's affected how I am as a person. I either overthink things and try to plan them out overly, or I just do it without thinking. And there's no in between with me. And it's just a song telling people, hey, this is who I am. Take it or leave it. And it's a fun summer way to say it, too.
1: I think that is awesome. Here it is. It's called Boot First. Bella Lamb in the studio with us this morning on 95.3 The Bull.

0: That is our guest in studio today, Bella Lam on 95.3 The Bull, her single Boot First. And wow, what a voice. You were right.
1: Oh,
0: you are a loud singer. She said to me, just so you know, when I sing, I'm going to be loud. I'm like, well, yeah, I hope, right?
2: Works out a lot better than being quiet on the radio, I'll tell you that.
1: Well, here's the thing. I've played shows before where if they just have me talking to the mic, it doesn't work because I'm very soft-spoken until you get me singing, and they're like, whoa, what is that?
0: I was just reading here that you were at CMA Fest this past summer.
1: I was at CMA Fest.
0: Is that your first time?
1: First one as a fan and as an artist, so it was crazy.
0: What do you think of it? I mean, you're just right there in the heart of it all.
1: It was so insane, and I felt so blessed that I got to experience it like that for my first time, and I just got to meet so many people that I look up to and meet so many fans, and that I felt so incredibly blessed.
0: How do you deal with the nerves? I mean, you're in front of a lot of people at CMA Fest.
1: I always say, and this works for like anybody with confidence or anything, fake it till you make it. If you just pretend you're confident and you're not nervous, you're just not nervous. It's how it works.
0: Why are you looking at me, Mike? Fake it till you make it. I'm still faking it.
2: The one story I hope you'll share is I heard you were next to a very non-country, non-traditional artist you were sitting there, you know, if anyone who wanted to get a picture and autograph with you, tell everyone who was sitting next. Steve, I want to see if you even know who this person is.
1: Waka Flocka Flame.
0: Is that Flavor Flav's brother? I'm not sure. I have no idea.
1: Well, here's the thing. My brother freaked out when he found out. And I was like, wait, can you tell me, please, who Waka Flocka Flav is? And apparently, he's a famous rapper.
2: Yeah.
1: And he's transitioning to country, which, good for him. Mm-hmm. I was like, oh, my goodness. My brother was standing at the side of my meet and greet with his wife. And he was like, that's Bella standing next to Waka Flocka Flav. And I was like, do I get cool sister privileges for this now?
2: Major point. That's an awesome artist to sit next to.
0: Are you checking out to see if it's Flavor Flav's son or family member at all?
2: It's not. That was
0: wow. Yeah. I had no idea. See how we all learn something every single day.
1: Yeah.
0: You always keep tuned in. So speaking of tuned in, you have a guitar with you. It is tuned up. What are you going to sing for us in our next set in about 10 minutes?
1: Oh, my gosh. Yeah. So I have a song called Take It Out of My Guitar. It just won a Josie Award at the Grand Ole Opry. And it's really, I wrote it with Chris Raffetto and Lauren McLam. And it's about how, as a person and a songwriter, I tend to, instead of having the hard conversations with people, write a song about it, which is very healthy for me and my coping and all of that good stuff. So it's just a song about that, and it's a girl country anthem. Yeah.
0: So it sounds like you're kind of like influenced by Taylor Swift a little bit.
1: Oh, I mean, when you hear the song, I shout out to her directly in the song. I also shout out The Chicks and Carrie Underwood and Miranda Lambert directly in the song.
0: Well, we cannot wait to hear that. That'll be coming up as we continue with our Stampede Showcase with Bella Lam from Nashville here in Rockford this morning with us on 95.3 The Bull.
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The showcase rolls on. Bella Lamb is in studio. 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
1: And we have Bella Lamb with us today. And Bella has been spending time talking about her career, how it started, about her college days now.
2: Yeah.
1: Are you a senior now again?
2: Super senior?
1: Super
2: question
1: senior.
2: Mark. I'm working on it.
1: The long-term plan. That's what we're talking about.
3: Listen, congrats. My college education lasted all of 6 weeks before I decided this is not it for me.
1: Wow.
2: You know, and that's valid.
3: I mean, when they're saying you need to take seventh grade math over again, like, got it. I should probably do something.
2: Here's the thing that I thought when I waited to do music for college, I was like, oh my gosh, I'm not going to have to do math. Nobody told me that music theory was just all math. Just with notes attached to it.
1: Did not know that. I thought it'd be more like the history of music and such.
2: No. That's a different class that's 10 times worse than music theory. Music students, if you're listening, I feel your pain.
1: I love it. All right. So tell us about how you started to write your own music.
2: Okay. Well, this is a long story, but I, at 15, I'd never wrote a song. I tried and I just didn't think it was for me. And there is a songwriter, he used to be in a band, and he now just co-writes with other people, and his name is Will Jay, and I was a big fan of the band he was in middle school, and then big fan of all the songs that has written for other artists, and I asked my mom, I was like, hey, for my birthday, could we find a way to meet him for my sweet 16? She managed to pay him for a 10-minute Zoom call. And I was like, oh my gosh, I get to talk to him for 10 minutes. He stayed on for an hour and a half talking to me about songwriting and all the stuff that he has going on and about my dream.

0: dreams and what I would like to do. And I remember I said to him, I was like, I love singing. I love performing. I don't think I could write my own songs. And he was like, Bella, you know how to play the guitar, right? And he was like, I was like, yeah. And he was like, you have feelings in your heart. And I was like, yeah. He was like, put the feelings to your guitar. You can do it. It's just as easy as that. You're overthinking it. And I think the next night I had written my first song. And I've met him several times since then. We're mutuals on our socials. And he's the greatest guy ever. And he always says that he's so honored that he had a little bit, at least a little bit of an influence in my career. And he's just the sweetest guy.
1: You never know who you will affect or who you will be a mentor for as you meet people throughout life. And so you have yours. That's awesome.
0: Yeah.
1: Great story. So what are you going to sing for us next that you wrote?
0: I'm
1: going to
0: play you a song called Take It Out on My Guitar. And it's about how, as an artist, I tend to not talk things through and I write a song about it instead. So if you're if you're my friend or you're with me, if whatever, you're going to have a song written about you eventually.
1: Be nice to her, Mike, because she might write a song about us.
2: Moving my microphone further away.
1: All right.
0: I hope you enjoy this Take It Out on My Guitar.
1: There you go.

twist a knife, and make a rhyme so he can get a taste of what he gave. Well, microphone for megaphone, I'll tell him all how he did me wrong, and I won't even have to say his name. What's his name again?

0: That is so good.
1: Thank you.
0: Oh, yeah. When you start talking about incorporating all these different stars in your song, and I'm like, how are you going to do that? You did it brilliantly.
1: Yeah.
0: It was so good.
1: I have to pay homage to all the girly pops before me.
0: Why not? Why shouldn't you not?
1: Yeah.
0: All right, so how do we find out more about you? Where can we get your music? Where can we find out where you're going to be next?
1: Well, if y'all want to follow me on my socials, they're all at It's Bella Lam, ItsBellaLam, except for Facebook, that is Bella Lam Music, BellaLam Music. My website is BellaLamMusic.com, BellaLamMusic.com. There are all links to Spotify, Apple Music, SoundCloud, wherever you get your music there. Also, show dates and merch.
0: That is Bella Lam, BellaLam.
1: Yeah.
0: I like how you were doing that. It was a great way to remember it.
1: Yeah.
2: It's like you've promoted that a time or two before.
1: No, actually never in my life. I'm kidding. Yeah. I've been saying it like 50 times this week, so.
0: All right. So where are you headed to next?
1: Missouri.
0: Missouri.
1: Yeah.
0: Is that your old stomping ground?
2: What's crazy is we talked backstage. We were headed to Warrenton, Missouri, which hilarious is my fourth day here on the Bowl, and you're going 20 miles from where I grew up as a kid. So that's very, so that area will treat you well.
1: Yay.
2: And her mom pointed out too, there's a huge outlet shopping center, and she's very excited to check that out.
1: We're going to do some, what is it called? Window shopping? What? Something therapy. What is it?
2: Retail
1: therapy. There it is.
0: Retail therapy. See, I learned something as well. My wife has been going through a lot of therapy then. So.
1: Yeah.
0: All right.
2: And then after this, we're going to teach you more about Waka Flocka Flames.
0: Thank you for that. I will need a lesson. Thank you so much, Bella Lam, everyone.
1: Thank you for having me.
0: On your Stampede Showcase.
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0: It's crunch time, or should we say, it's cruise time. That's right, it's Steve Summers with 95.3 The Bull. 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Everything has to be turned in by November 1st, so don't delay. You know you want this 8-day Southern Caribbean vacation from February 13th through the 21st. 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That's 398-8888, and book it before it is too late. A lot of people have been talking about the cruise. Now you have to act on it or you will miss out. 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

0: It's crunch time, or should we say, it's cruise time. That's right, it's Steve Summers with 95.3 The Bull. The deadline to sign up for the 95.3 Bull cruise to Aruba, Curacao, and Celebration Key in the Bahamas is rapidly approaching. Everything has to be turned in by November 1st, so don't delay. You know you want this 8-day Southern Caribbean vacation from February 13th through the 21st. And everything is included. $100 cabin credit your way, a deluxe balcony stateroom, all of your meals, your onboard entertainment, tipping's included as well, transfers to and from the airport, and more. 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That's 398-8888, and book it before it is too late. A lot of people have been talking about the cruise. 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

driver went down to Georgia. He was looking for a soul to steal. He was in a bind because he was way behind and he was willing to make a deal. When he came across this young man sewing on a fiddle and playing it hot, and the devil jumped up on a hickory stump and said, "Boy, let me tell you what. 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And if you'd care to take a dare, I'll make a bet with you. 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

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'Cause I told you once, you son of a gun.

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0: It's crunch time, or should we say, it's cruise time. That's right, it's Steve Summers with 95.3 The Bull. The deadline to sign up for the 95.3 Bull cruise to Aruba, Curacao, and Celebration Key in the Bahamas is rapidly approaching. Everything has to be turned in by November 1st, so don't delay. You know you want this 8-day Southern Caribbean vacation from February 13th through the 21st. And everything is included. $100 cabin credit your way, a deluxe balcony stateroom, all of your meals, your onboard entertainment, tippings included as well, transfers to and from the airport, and more. Call Tony at Lindstrom Travel now before it is too late at 815-398-8888 now. That's 398-8888, and book it before it is too late. A lot of people have been talking about the cruise. Now you have to act on it or you will miss out. 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
0: There are pink decorations everywhere here at Anderson Dodge Chrysler Jeep Ram at 5711 East State Street in Rockford. It's Steve Summers. Bob Williams, tell me, why so many pink flags?
4: I'm pretty sure that most of us have been affected by breast cancer, whether it's someone in our immediate family, friends, neighbors, whatever. But it's something that we really want to highlight in October is Breast Cancer Awareness Month. So that's why we've got pink everywhere.
0: And I see some pink tags on the showroom on some of the cool vehicles.
4: We've gotten real aggressive on our pricing on the vehicles inside. We've got pink tags, pink balloons. We've got pink bows on the cars. Again, that we're bringing awareness to that nasty disease.
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4: Woo-hoo! 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
0: True, so, it is.
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0: That's at Anderson Dodge Chrysler Jeep Ram, 5711 East State Street in Rockford. 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
1: 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Where are you from? 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
1: All right, Kyle. What are you doing right now on this beautiful looking day? Man, it's gorgeous outside.
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1: All right, Kyle, well, let's get you some spending cash so you can enjoy that freedom even more. Jackpot 257 is here. A couple of shots at it. 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
3: That one there, that's too low.
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2: 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All right.
1: All right, Kyle, appreciate the guest. Have a great day.
2: 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We appreciate you. Thanks a lot.
1: Oh, I appreciate you. Thank you. We're back again Tuesday morning, and I say that because I'm off on Friday and I'm off on Monday to go see my granddaughter. 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
1: Less than 1 month after the 9/11 attacks in 2001, Aaron Tippin released his last chart topper, Where the Stars and the Stripes and the Eagle Fly.
2: That's something to be proud of. That's a life you can hang your hat on. That's a chin held high until you fall down. Got something just stuck out like a small.
1: It was a proud day for Montgomery Gentry in 2005 when their hit Something to be Proud of topped the charts for the first of several weeks. And 10 years ago in 2016, 30 country artists performing together scored a number one hit with their song that weaves Take Me Home Country Roads. On the Road Again, and I Will Always Love You into One. That is your flashback for Thursday, October 8th. I'm Steve Summers, 95.3 The Bull.
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1: Hey there, John Chombi here, sitting in for the new mama, Elena, as we welcome a brand new host to a brand new week of Backstage Country. He's had 9 number one songs. He's won 4 ACM awards, 2 CMA awards, just released a new album. We are glad to have him back. A big welcome to Lee Bryce.
2: Man, you're not usually the interviewer. I really love this, John. All right, I'm so ready for this. I'm happy to be here with you, brother, and all these amazing listeners. My best wishes to Elena. Oh, my goodness, what a crazy, crazy thing. Congratulations, darling. I plan to tell lots of stories behind my just-released album, Sunriser, and my tour, and a whole lot more.
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7: Businesses in the greater Rockford region say their companies are in good health despite waning confidence in the local and national economy. That's according to the latest results of the Greater Rockford Chamber of Commerce's quarterly business sentiment survey. The survey showed 84% of respondents say their business is in good or somewhat good health. That's up 9 percentage points from the second quarter. However, only 25% said the local economy was in good or somewhat good shape, and about 28% said the same thing about the national economy. Kevin Haas reporting.
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0: Home to Steve Summers and the Morning Stampede. 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

0: But there are some hot new items that kids are going to want for the holidays. Yes, we're talking about it already. I went to the Dollar General. They have a very, very small, like, fall Halloween section. Everything else, four more aisles blasted with Christmas stuff. So it's right around the corner. They're not letting us forget it. But there's one item that will be on almost every child's wish list. And you're going to hear what that toy is. It's a little offensive. It's next.
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0: 3, the bull. What is it? What is the toy that everybody is talking about? And if somebody in the family gets it, a whole lot of laughter, unless you have no sense of humor.
1: What's that? It's Chester Cheeks, the ultimate butt-faced prankster. Squeeze, and he lets it rip. He's dropping deep, jiggling cheeks.
0: Someone out there was like, you know what we have to get on store shelves? A toy that looks like a butt. It's going to kill.

0: 95.3 The Bull. There's nothing more humbling than a child that lets you know how much you don't have in your bank account. Have you ever had a kid come home after spending the day at a friend's house and they're like, they have this and they have this and they have this and we don't have any of it, even though they're living a pretty good life? This 3-year-old financial expert decides to school his mom on what's not in her account next.
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3: 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It's the state's first multi-city tourism improvement district. There are other such districts in Peoria and Chicago. It adds a 2% fee to hotel stays, with the money being used by hotel owners on initiatives designed to draw more visitors and events to the region. It's applied to all hotels with 45 or more rooms in the 4 communities. The fee is set to go into effect on December 1st. Kevin House reporting.
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0: 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Your children, they have a roof over their head. They have food in their belly. 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They have toys. They want for nothing. Yet, they will find a way to make sure you know that they are going without.
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0: Home to Steve Summers and the Morning Stampede. 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

0: 95.3 The Bull. I'll tell you, I'm not a sucker. I do have a really strong sense of finding out if something is BS or not. If I had somebody talking to me like this.
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0: No clue. Greek to me. But a lot of people fell for it and gave a lot of money. 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Make some people sad next.

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0: 95.3 The Bull. Maybe I'm lucky in the sense that I didn't understand it, so I didn't invest a lot of brain strength in it. But NFTs, they were so huge. People giving millions and millions of dollars to people that talked like this.
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0: A Crypto Kite, not a real kite, okay? And no flying will be done. It's a little scary how they got millions and millions, millions of dollars from people, including like Justin Bieber. He bought some like ape picture and he spent $1.3 million on it. Now it's only worth $12 million.

0: The Bull. Have you ever sat down, you were in an interview for a job, and they asked you some crazy question that had nothing to do with the job that you were trying to get, but someone from above was like, we're really going to learn a lot about this person before we hire them by knowing their answer to this question. You won't believe the line of questioning for Chipotle workers when they want to get a job there. All right, you're going to hear that next.
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1: I remember I was interviewing for Rainforest Cafe. I was a whole 19 years old, and I sat down with the guy who was going to be my manager, and he looked at the big aquarium. He said, "What would you name that fish?" And I was like, "Fred." And he's like, "You got the job." So I think any name I was going to give them, because they were short-staffed and were hiring, I was going to get hired anyway. But this guy overheard something at Chipotle.
2: Job interviews for, like, minimum wage, terrible jobs that no one wants to work are just extra humiliating, dude. I go to Chipotle a lot, and this guy's getting an interview at the table next to me. And instead of just doing the obvious, "All right, man, when can you start?" The manager sat there and looked this kid in the eye, and he's like, "Tell me about a time you overcame a challenge. We gotta stop with the interviews for these jobs. Like, do you have a pulse, and do you not have a criminal record? And even if you do, you know what I mean? Do you have a desire to not do crime anymore?" Well, I did.

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Very excited for Halloween. 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And I'm going to go

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And you will probably see less of that this Halloween. I'll tell you why next.

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0: 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Two reasons why I love the Halloween costume that I'm going to be wearing that Saturday. One, it's an inflatable and has a fan built in, and I sweat a lot, okay? And it's super comfortable. I could eat at a buffet at the casino if I want to and then go judge this Halloween contest, and I'm not going to be shoved into some sexy outfit.
1: The hardcore girls just wear lingerie and some form of animal ear.
0: 78% of people say they're not going the sexy route. They're going the spooky or gross route. I love

0: What would be the dream weekend for you? How would it go? You can describe it in a text. You can send me a voice note. Whatever it looks like to you, your dream weekend. I'm going to tell you what this husband wanted his dream weekend to look like. And his wife, she's like, let's make it happen. That's on the way.
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0: 95.3 The Bull. Okay, this is so fun. Seeing everybody's dream weekend because it's different. Everybody texting in what it would look like. So for me, I would wake up at my normal time, like 6 a.m. I'd have a morning cup of coffee. I'd grab my cooler. I'd go to a farmer's market. I'd go there for like an hour. I'd go hit up another store. I'd come home, maybe meal prep a little, take a nap, watch a movie, do like a chore so I don't feel like a total pile. This husband, he had plans for what he would call the best weekend.
1: My husband just informed me that he's had a very long, hard week at work, and so he just wants to enjoy the weekend in a clean house with some delicious home-cooked meals. And I said, that's great, because I know that his mother's going to love having him for a few days.

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1: 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But she was nonetheless very excited about this new position. She called her mom.
2: My daughter called me, who's in college, and she said, hey, Mom, I just got a new job, and it is the coolest job. And I was like, well, what is the job? And she said, yeah, I'm part of the hydration specialist group for the football team. And I was like, oh, my God, are you the water boy? She had never seen the water boy. From then on, I could make all the Bobby Boucher jokes. And she started calling me Mama Boucher. So those jokes have stuck.

0: 95.3 The Bull. When I'm on a plane, I don't know about you, I count on the people that are flying the plane, that have done a once-over on it, maybe even working the tower, that they know what they're talking about, and they use technology terms, all right? What you're going to find out, they call the bathroom aboard planes. That's coming up next.
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4: There are pink decorations everywhere here at Anderson Dodge Chrysler Jeep Ram at 5711 East State Street in Rockford. It's Steve Summers. Bob Williams, tell me why so many pink flags.
5: I'm pretty sure that most of us have been affected by breast cancer, whether it's someone in our immediate family, friends, neighbors, whatever. But it's something that we really want to highlight in October is Breast Cancer Awareness Month. So that's why we've got pink everywhere.
4: And I see some pink tags on the showroom on some of the cool vehicles.
5: We've gotten real aggressive on our pricing on the vehicles inside. We've got pink tags, pink balloons. We've got pink bows on the cars. Again, that we're bringing awareness to that nasty disease.
4: And then right next to all the pink tags are red tags on the windshield.
5: Woo-hoo! 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
4: Oh, so, it is.
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0: 95.3 The Bull. I don't know if these two are currently in the potty training stages with their toddlers, but I was very surprised that this was over the mic etiquette to the tower from the flight.
1: American 37, we're going to declare a pon-pon for an overweight landing.
2: American 37 Heavy, the den needs to know the reason for the divert.
1: You have only two potties operating on board for American 37 Heavy.
2: You said only two potties, is that right?
1: That's affirmative.